I still got to go see their show at the Sphere in Vegas. I mean, they put up something on Instagram and was like, hope to see you at the Sphere. What are you going to be wearing? They have all white party. We're wearing all white. And everybody just gets decked out. And I'm so jealous. I haven't been yet. Anyhow, Alex Warren tickets coming up next right here on MyFM. Here's Huntrix with Golden.

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0: Doris from Walnut. I have a good friend that lives in Walnut. Well, his parents still live there, right across Walnut High School, I think.
1: Oh, yeah?
0: Right near the library. There's a library down the street.
1: Yeah, there's a library right there.
0: Yeah, I used to stop by that Chick-fil-A right down the street from his house. I think it's on Valley Boulevard. Oh, my God.
1: Yeah, Valley.
0: Good.
1: Yeah.
0: Right next to the Rite Aid, right? Or something like that?
1: CVS.
0: CVS. I knew it was one of those things.
1: Yeah.
0: Yes.
1: CVS is right there. Yeah.
0: Doris, congrats. You're called 20.
1: Yeah,
0: you won. You won. You did it. You're so welcome. You're going to go see Alex Warren June 6th. Thank you for being an amazing mom, and happy Mother's Day. Enjoy your weekend to yourself and have some fun at the concert on us, okay?
1: Awesome. Thank you so much.
0: No, thank you. All right, next hour right here on MyFM. Details how you can win a table for four at our Second Chance Prom.
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was thinking. The $1,000 Philip would come in so handy. 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I'm going

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All right, TLC. 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All right, simple. 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
1: So funny. I just ran into Raph in the studio right now, and he and I were just talking about Second Chance Prom. 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

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Monday morning with Valentine in the morning on MyFam. 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

0: 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I'm John Camucci. Happy Mother's Day to all the moms out there. 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

0: 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She will save herself this time. 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

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But now that I pay an electric bill, it starts to make sense, you know? It's my offense.

funny. I was just texting my little sister, reminiscing about our mom a little bit. And I'm sure you've had this experience too. Isn't it crazy that moms can fall asleep like during the loudest action movie? But then if you do something wrong and you whisper, uh-oh, to your sibling, they immediately wake up. Like, how does that happen? It's my FM.

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We got a couple of keywords for you to win $1,000 with our $1,000 fill up. And we have tables into our second chance prom all up for grabs. All right, so start your Monday with us, Valentine in the morning tomorrow here on My

0: 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Happy Mother's Day to the moms out there. I used to hate when my mom would say, "One day you'll understand." 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Mom's really cooked with that line, you know? How true is that? I'd be understanding these days.
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1: 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Happy Mother's Day to you, too. 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

obsessed at watching some of these videos of Gwen Stefani and No Doubt at the Sphere in Vegas. My gosh, the visuals look so cool. Every time I look it up, I check out tickets, and then I realize, ooh, yeah, they're expensive.

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0: 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Man, she's just like a fun person to watch. I feel like she'd be a good hang. It's TikTok on my FM.
1: Wake up in the morning. Glasses, I'm out the door. I'm gonna hit this city.
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1: before
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mean, have you seen a photo of Ed Sheeran lately? The dude, like, got super in shape. He's got, like, a six-pack now. He bust his head. Like, Ed Sheeran's kind of hot all of a sudden. 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

0: 104.3 MyFM playing the 90s to now. Hey, it's John Camucci here, but I'm done. I'm out for the day. Had the early shift, so I'm getting off. About to head home, meet up with my mom, take her out. I think we're going to see a movie today. I think we're trying to see The Devil Wears Prada 2 today. I've heard some good things about it. Probably should have booked those tickets ahead of time. Oof, it's probably going to be a busy day for that. Usually my sister's on top of those types of things, so we'll hope she handled it. Not to worry, though. Damian Fahey is coming in next. He's going to take care of you. He does have some tickets to see Alex Warren up for grabs. Some should be happening within the next hour here, so keep it locked in on MyFM for your chance to win. And happy Mother's Day to all the moms out there. I hope you guys feel loved and appreciated today, because don't know what we would do without you. I'll see you tomorrow morning, bright and early, 5 to 10 a.m. with Valentine in the morning with more tickets. Get suffer grabs for a second chance prom.
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Happy Mother's Day to all the moms out there, including my mom over there in Venice. Hi, Mom. Love you. Happy Mother's Day. We got Alex Warren tickets all weekend, by the way, on my, or on Mom.

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Happy Mom's Day to all the mothers out there. Damien with you guys. By the way, we've got Alex Warren at Crypto.com Arena. 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
3: Hi, I'm ABH1 Martinez aboard the USS Nimitz from California. I just wanted to take some time out to wish a happy Mother's Day to my mother and to my wife, Taylor. I love you guys. 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So I appreciate everything you guys have done for me. And everything you guys will do for me in the future. I love you all, and I'll see you guys soon. Happy Mother's Day.
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0: 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And we should remind you, it is back for its third year, the Second Chance Prom. Maybe you heard about it. Big Valentine in the Morning announcement last Monday. Well, we brought it back. It's the third year in a row. Obviously, these things are super successful. Everyone has a great time. That's why it's back. And it's for all you people out there. Maybe you didn't have a good experience at your prom, or maybe you just want to, you know, you had a great one. You want to relive it. Well, chance for you to party at prom with us June 11th. Going to set sail with City Cruises at Marina Del Rey. You'll win a table for four, dinner, drinks, live DJ, dancing, photo ops, so much more. 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

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Happy Mother's Day to all you moms out there. We're about to grab some lunch with a loved one. 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

0: 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Happy Mother's Day to all the moms out there. Hopefully you're being treated well today. And, hopefully every day, but a little extra special today as it is Mother's Day. So happy Mother's Day. Happy Mother's Day to my mom. I know she's listening. Love you very much. And, of course, we have, Alex Warren. If your mom is a fan of Alex Warren, this is like a double good day for moms out there who are fans of Alex Warren. So we got tickets all weekend. Crypto.com Arena June 6th. So if you want to go, next shot to win in the 4 o'clock hour coming up right here on Mom FM.
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So we changed our name to Mom FM just for today. And then, of course, tomorrow it is back. $1,000 fill up. 13 chances for you to win those $1,000 with those nationwide keywords on Mom FM.

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Happy Mother's Day to all the moms out there. 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

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By the way, that was a somber. It's called Homewrecker. Damien here, and a chance for you to win $1,000 for the $1,000 fill-up. Happens tomorrow morning. First chance, 6 a.m. with that nationwide keyword right here on Mom.

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That's right, my fam, officially Mom FM today for Mother's Day. Happy Mother's Day to all the moms out there. Alex Warren tickets coming up in the 4 o'clock hour. 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

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That's right, My FM, officially Mom FM on Mother's Day. Happy Mother's Day to all the moms out there, including my mom. We love you. We appreciate you. And we got some Adele for you. Someone Like You is on Mom FM. Hi.

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Happy Mother's Day to all the moms listening, all the mother figures too, you know, in people's lives. We appreciate you. Here's Hunter X Golden.

It's Manny Streets. Hope you are enjoying your day. All the moms out there enjoying doing nothing. I hope so. I really hope so. But some moms or some wives and some sisters and some aunts, they like to just, you know, clean the house. I say leave it.

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All right. What kind of flowers do you get your mom or your sister who's a mom or your aunt? But like tulips, daisies, roses. What do you, I guess it depends on who you're getting. Here's another mom on the radio.

0: Happy Mother's Day to all the moms out there. It's Manny on 104.3 My FM 90s to now. Happy Mother's Day to my mom, to my wife, to my daughter, to my sister, to my aunts, to my cousins. Just, wow, happy Mother's Day. You are a light in our lives, and thank you so much for everything you've done. Oh, my gosh, I think I'm going to cry. I don't even know where to go now. Second Chance Prom. If you want a chance at a table for four, you can get your chance to hang out with us. June 11th, we're going to set sail with City Cruises in Marina Del Rey. There's dinner, drinks for 21 and over, live DJ, dancing, photo ops, so much fun. Oh, my gosh, you have to go. Valentine Morning's going to be there. The whole crew's going to be out there. Jillian, Brian Burton, John Camucci, I'm going to be there. Raph's going to be there. Who else? Lisa Fox is going to be there. Laura's going to be there. I mean, the whole crew. John Peek, our boss. Lisa Fox said he's single, so he may be looking. John's probably like, oh my gosh, Manny, why did you put me on blast? All right, so bonus chance right now. MyFM on the free iHeartRadio app. Go to the contest tab and enter. Good luck.
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3: Hi, I'm ABH1 Martinez aboard the USS Nimitz from California. I just wanted to take some time out to wish a happy Mother's Day to my mother and to my wife, Taylor. I love you guys. I wouldn't be who I am or where I am today without the support of the both of you. So I appreciate everything you guys have done for me and everything you guys will do for me in the future. I love y'all and I'll see you guys soon. Happy Mother's Day.
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It's Manny Streets. All right, here's the deal. Alex Morin tickets coming up next. 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And this guy puts on a show. You want to go? It's coming up next right here on...

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3: I am Seaman Thomas May from Mission Viejo, California. I'm on board USS Nimitz, and I would like to say hi to my sister. I know it's been a really rough... now 8 years since my mom died, but I know that we've been doing really well, and now that you have two kids and a third on the way, I know that she would be really proud of us. You know, you keep pushing, and I love you.
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All right, My FM and Valentine in the Morning Second Chance Prom. Back for its third year, and it's so fun. OMG, if you've never gone. Or if you've gone to your prom and you're like, oh, it was so bad. Or if you've gone to your prom and you're like, oh my gosh, I need to relive it. This is your chance. This is your chance. We've got a table for four for you. We set sail June 11th with City Cruises and Marina

0: Ash from Anaheim. What are you doing right now?
1: Driving in traffic.
0: Driving in traffic.
1: Well, I'm in the middle of a movie, so we're just driving back.
0: Okay, driving back. Not too bad.
1: Well, traffic.
0: Yeah, traffic. Are you a mom? You have kids?
1: I am a mom.
0: You're a mom. Happy Mother's Day.
1: Thank you.
0: I hope you got to do something fun today.
1: We actually rented a duffy boat.
0: No way. How awesome is that for Mother's Day?
1: Mm-hmm.
0: Big weekend for you. Mother's Day and you're moving. Wow. Well, hopefully this helps out a little bit. You are caller 20. You win tickets to Alex Warren, Crypto.com Arena, June 6th. Congrats.
1: Woohoo!
0: Yeah. Well, Cash, hope you had a great day. And thanks so much for listening to my FM.
1: Thank you so much.
0: You're welcome. All right, next hour, details on how you can win a table for four for Second Chance.
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